The little Nash rapper was right behind. I think that guy could fly. Beep, beep, beep, beep. His horn went beep, beep, beep. Now we're doing 110. This certainly was a race. For a rambler to pass a caddy would be a big disgrace. The guy must have wanted to pass me out and kept on tooting his horn. I'll show him that a Cadillac is not a car to scorn. Beep, beep, beep, beep. His horn went beep, beep, beep. Now we're doing 120.

0: yes, one of my very favorite novelty songs from the Playmates. It was called Beep Beep. The year on that was 1958. And they will show you that a Cadillac is not a car to scorn. Whatever that means. From 1963, we heard Paul and Paula with Flip Over You. Thanks ever so much for turning on your radio and tuning in to the Route 66 Oldies Show. My name is Leslie Stevens, and the show is getting underway right now, so let's get back into the music.
1: We got married in a fever, hotter than a pepper sprout.

0: That's a song that was written and performed by Barry Mann from the year of 1960 called Footsteps. And you are absolutely correct if you believe that Steve Lawrence had the much larger hit of that song. As a matter of fact, he did. Now, I know you're probably thinking, where have I heard the name Barry Mann before? Well, that was the same fellow that had the song, Who Put the Bomb in the Bomb in the Bomb Bomb Bomb? Yep, him. That's the same guy. A very fine writer in the late 50s and 60s. In fact, he teamed up with a woman by the name of Cynthia Wilde. And if I was to tell you all the famous songs that both of those guys wrote, let me tell you, we'd be here all day long. Very, very talented. From 1967, we heard Patty Duke. Patty Duke? That's right. Television actress Patty Duke with Everything But Love. The year on her was 1967. When you have a very popular television show, it's always good for the producers to capitalize on that and make one of their stars a singer. And she had several songs over the years during her television show that she recorded. She never had anything that really made it in the top 10, but nonetheless, a lost and forgotten oldie from the past. And once again from 1967, Lee Hazlewood and Nancy Sinatra with Jackson. They were at one time married, you know. And I think I told you this story before, but not only was Lee Hazlewood a songwriter, and of course he hooked up with Nancy, but if you look on the back of Eddie Duane Eddie Records, you will find that he indeed did produce them. And yes, Johnny Cash had a version of that song as well. Now, which one was more popular, I'm not really sure. I really didn't do the research on it.
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wonderful, boys, and not one argument. Now, wait a minute, fellas. Will you keep singing? The record isn't over with yet. And anyway, I thought I handled my part quite nicely. Not just a second, you guys. I did pretty good. My friends tell me I... Now, wait a minute. I...

0: Joe Loss and the Orchestra and Wheels from the year of 1958. And if you were cha-chawing on that, so was I. A lot of good exercise, huh? From 1962, we heard the Marcells with Love Her the Whole Week Through. Whenever anybody thinks of the Marcells, they automatically think of Blue Moon. But they just had so much other good material that, well, I just had to play that one. I am glad you enjoyed it. The Chipmunks, along with David Seville from 1960, and Sing a Goofy Song. It's nice to know that the Chipmunks are now getting resurrected again. So now a whole new generation of youngsters can get into them. And I think David Seville's son is actually the person who's keeping them alive. I am coming to you off of Route 66 in northern Arizona in the United States, playing some of the best lost and forgotten oldies of the 50s and 60s. Something you want to hear? Something you'd like to say? Please don't hesitate to write. Route 66 Oldie Show at AOL.com. Tell me what's on your mind. I'd love to hear from you.
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2: Here comes Rick Nelson from the Route 66 Oldie Show, and he's telling it exactly how it has to be. 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It's a

0: What an amazing record that was. The Ravens from 1956, and I'll Always Be in Love with You. Lulu from 1969, and she sang Betcha. Never hear enough Lulu anywhere on the radio as far as I'm concerned. The year of 1963 brought us Rick Nelson with It's Up to You. And also in that music set of four in a row, we heard Leslie Gore with Maybe I Know. The year on her was 1964. Thanks for cruising down the Route 66 Oldie Show with Leslie Stevens. I hope you enjoy the music. And by the way, if you happen to miss any of my radio shows on any of your favorite radio stations, you don't have to worry about that no more. 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

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You're tuned to Route 66 Oldies with Leslie Stevens.

Ella Mae Morris from 1952 with Love Me or Leave Me. There, you get a choice. The fabulous year of 1961 brought us A Girl Like You by Fabian. I'll bet you haven't heard that song in a long, long time. Dave Baby Cortez from 1962 and Rinky Dink. And you can definitely tell that organ was a Hammond B3. Man, did that thing ever sound good. We had lots of souvenirs with Barbara Evans. The year on her was 1959. And did you happen to hear all the people she mentioned in that song? Should anyone ask whom you're listening to, go ahead and tell them. Say, I'm listening to the Route 66 Oldie Show with Leslie Stevens. Feel free to tell them. You won't hurt my feelings any.

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And he gets himself up onto one elbow and he turns to his mates who are gathered round and he says, "Watch me wallabies feed, mate. Watch me wallabies feed. They're a dangerous breed, mate.

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0: That's it for her. She ain't gonna do it. She's not gonna fall in love no more. Sylvia Vanderpool from 1953, and I ain't gonna do it. That's what I like. A woman who gets right to the point. By the way, in case you are wondering, Sylvia Vanderpool later teamed up with Mickey. That's right. Mickey and Sylvia, the very same woman. From 1960, we heard Tie Me Kangaroo Down by Rolf Harris. That song had that little strange special effect going in the background there. Kind of like a record album flapping in the wind. We fought the British with the Battle of New Orleans and Johnny Horton from 1959. I'll bet that song brings back a lot of good memories for you. Because that's what we're all about here on the Route 66 Oldie Show, bringing back great memories. Here's one right here from 1957. This is Harry Belafonte and Matilda. The very first time I heard this song growing up, I was intrigued by the rhythm.
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That's the haunting sound of Janie Grant in the year 1961 with Triangle. What a great sounding song. Harry Belafonte preceded that and 1957 music with Matilda. And that about does it for this edition of the Route 66 Oldies Show. 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Until we cruise down the Route 66 Highway of Oldies once again, this has been your host, Leslie Stevens, saying goodbye, everyone. I will catch you next time on the next edition of the Route 66 Oldies Show. 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
8: Woods. Hello there, welcome along to another edition of That 70s Sound with me, Dave Edwards. No surprise that we've got all the usual things. We've got our TV Times, that's a TV theme from the 1970s. Got a music chain quiz, you'll need a piece of paper and a pen if you haven't got that. Got some movie magic for you. And of course, we'll finish the hour with our 12-inch disco remix. Theme-wise, it's all about three- and four-letter bands. Bands that have only three or four letters in their name.
6: 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The best music from the 70s and more.
8: Yes, our theme is three- or four-letter bands. And we're starting off with Kiss from 1979.

And that's the title of the song, I Was Made For Loving You, from 1979, released on Casablanca Records. And that's the album version, taken off their album Dynasty. Right, we'll continue with another group that only has four letters in the name. This time, it's ABBA. If you

ABBA from 1978 and Take a Chance on Me. On the B-side of the single was a song called I'm a Marionette, which is taken from a mini-musical entitled Girl with the Golden Hair, which they performed during their 1977 concert tour. Coming very shortly is TV Times. Take Us There is an instrumental from another group with just four letters in the name. It's MFSB, and here they are with The Sound of Philadelphia.

0: shows. Now, perhaps you have a fond memory of a particular TV show. Well, you never know, we may be playing that theme for you right now, here on TV Times.
1: For TV Times, I've got a show here that has just four letters in the title. The title being Soap, and it's from 1977. It was put out by ABC Television for four seasons. It was basically a parody of daytime soap operas. The show was created and written by Susan Harris. The show is set in the fictional town of Dunn's River, Connecticut. The theme music for Soap was written by George Tipton.

0: They are MFSB, the house band of Philadelphia Records, and a track called The Sound of Philadelphia. And that brings us round to this.
1: And now, it's
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0: some new wave punk there for you from 1979. That's the group called XTC, fitting nicely with our theme of three and four letter bands. That's from 1979, and it's a song called Making Plans for Nigel. Our next band is a three-letter band. The band is called Mud, and here they are with a song called Rocket from 1974.
1: Now this here is a story of Abigail.

That's T-Rex from 1970 and Ride a White Swan. The song is only 2 minutes long, but it's managed to pack in four-layer guitar tracks with Mark Bolan also playing Tony Visconti's Fender Precision Bass. The song was written by Mark Bolan, and it's rumoured that he wrote it after being spiked with LSD at the opening of Rolling Stone magazine in 1970. Perhaps I should say allegedly, just be on the same side. Right, yep, now if you're going to have a go at that music chain quiz, now's the time to sort out your piece of paper and pen. Take this, sir, is this one from Ace.

0: In this case, it's a three-letter band, A-C-E, spelling Ace. And, of course, it's Paul Carrack doing the vocals there. He actually wrote the song. In fact, most people think the song is about infidelity, but in fact, it's all about the fact that he found out that bassist Terry Tex Comer had been secretly working with the Southern Brothers and Quiver. And Paul was saying, well, just how long has this been going on? I thought you were in my band. Right, now it's time for the quiz.
1: We play gold just for you, the music chain.
0: Yes, here we are. It's that time of the show again where we do our music chain quiz. So hopefully you've got your piece of paper and pen ready. So it's five questions with five links to answer. So here we go.
2: First link.
0: From which country did the group Pink Floyd originate? Was it the USA, England or Australia?
2: Second link.
0: In which year did Paul McCartney and Wings release the album Back to the Egg? Was it 75, 77 or 79?
2: Third link.
0: Which of these albums did ABBA release first? Arrival, Voulez-Vous or Waterloo?
2: Fourth link.
0: Who played the saxophone on the 1978 release of Baker Street? Was it Michael Brecker, Raphael Ravenscroft or Phil Woods?
2: Fifth link.
0: And finally, which record label was responsible for releasing Carly Simon's albums in the 70s? Was it RCA, Mercury or Elektra?
1: The Music Chain.
0: So there you are. Those are the five questions or five links in our Music Chain quiz for this particular hour. Don't forget, I'll be back later in the show to bring you all the answers.
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That's the song Bad Old Days, which was the British entry into the Eurovision Song Contest in 1978. The song was written by Stephanie DeSykes along with Stuart Slater. And the song there was sung by Coco, a band with just four letters in the name, C-O-C-O. And there was six people in the band. There was Terry Bradford, Josie Andrews, Keith Hasler, Paul Rogers and Cheryl Baker, who was to become part of Bucks Fizz. And they, of course, entered Eurovision in the 80s and won. Right, now we continue with some more music from a band with four letters in its name. The band in question is known as Free.

0: That's the band Free and All Right Now. And that's the album version of the song, which came out in 1970. The album was called Fire and Water. The song was written by two members of the band, Andy Fraser and Paul Rodgers. The other two members of the group, of course, were Paul Kossoff and Simon Kirk.
1: It's now time to bring you some movie magic.

For Movie Magic, I've got a film here from 1971, which was an American road action thriller film directed by Steven Spielberg in his feature film debut. The film is called Duel. It centres on a travelling salesman, David Mann, played by Dennis Weaver, driving his car through a rural California to meet a client. However, he finds himself chased and terrorised by the mostly unseen driver of a large truck. The screenplay by Richard Matheson adapts his own short story of the same name, published in April of 1971, and based on an encounter in November 1963 when a trucker dangerously cut him off on a California freeway. The film theme was written by Billy Goldenberg.

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1: Movie Magic.
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That's the band AC/DC. And a song from their album that came out in 1978 called Power Age. The song, of course, is Rock and Roll Damnation. It was the final track that they recorded for the album Power Age after the recording company persuaded the band to go back into the studio and come up with a radio-friendly single that could be the sort of single that would get a lot of airplay on the rock radio stations. Right, now, if you had a go at our music chain quiz, we're doing that very shortly, and taking us there, it's a band called Rush, and here they are with Closer to the Heart.

0: That's the band Rush, R-U-S-H, fitting nice with our theme of three and four letter bands, and that's from 1977. It's a single from them called Closer to the Heart. The single was released in the UK as a kind of EP, really, because on the B-side there was three tracks, Bastille Day, Anthem and the Temples of Syrinx. And all that brings us round to this.
1: We play gold just for you. The music change.
0: Yes, here we are. It's the time of the show where I bring you all the answers to our music chain quiz. All five answers, all five links. So if you've got your piece of paper with your answers on, here we go.
2: First link.
0: From which country did the group Pink Floyd originate? Was it the USA, England or Australia? Well, it was England.
2: Second link.
0: In which year did Paul McCartney and Wings release the album Back to the Egg? Was it 75, 77 or 79? Well, it was 1979.
2: Third link.
0: Which of these albums did ABBA release first? Arrival, Voulez-Vous or Waterloo? Well, the first one they released, of course, was Waterloo.
2: Fourth link.
0: Who played the saxophone on the 1978 release of Baker Street? Was it Michael Brecker, Raphael Ravenscroft or Phil Woods? Well, of course, it was a certain Raphael Ravenscroft.
2: Fifth link.
0: And finally, which record label was responsible for releasing Carly Simon's albums in the 70s? Was it RCA, Mercury or Elektra? Well, the record company in question was Elektra.
1: The Music Chain.
0: Well, there you are. Those are the five answers to our Music Chain quiz for this hour. But if you want another go, don't worry. We'll be doing another quiz for you next time you listen to That 70s Sound.
1: The Music

0: Well, that's Hold the Line from the American group Toto, T-O-T-O, fitting nice with our theme of three- and four-letter bands. And that is the album version of their album called Toto, which was their debut album, which came out in 1978. The song was written by the keyboardist David Paich, and the lead vocals are performed by Bobby Kimball. You may be interested to know that the guitar solo over there was played by Steve Lukather. And all that brings us very nearly round to last track time.
1: And now it's time for the Disco 12-incher.
0: Yes, once again, it's last track time. I don't know where this hour goes, just flies by. And we're going out with a group that has four letters in its name. The group is Chic, C-H-I-C. And we're going out with a song from them from 1978. It's on Atlantic Records, and the song is called Everybody Dance. The song was written by Nile Rodgers and Bernard Edwards, and doing the lead vocals there is Norma Jean Wright. And doing background vocals, we've got Luther Vandross, Diva Gray, Robin Clark, and David Leslie. So quite a gang there sorting out the song Everybody Dance. And with that, just remains for me to say thank you for listening to me, Dave Edwards. This has been That 70 Sound, looking at three- and four-letter bands. Hopefully you've enjoyed it. With that, just remains for me to say, as usual, look after yourselves, and you know, be good.

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That was George Strait with his version of that classic Chip Taylor song, The Real Thing. And if country music is the real thing for you, you should enjoy this current hour. I'm Tony Pankhurst and this is the Country Hour on your favourite local radio station. We haven't featured George on the programme for quite a long time, so here's two more tracks from him.

0: Two more songs from George Strait there. One Step at a Time, and Then We Really Shouldn't Be Doing This. And having mentioned Chip Taylor with regard to the opening track, here's two duets by Chip along with Carrie Rodriguez.
1: One, two, three.

Texas town, like a hero buying a beer. But she can't show her face around this place.

There we heard two duets by the late great Chip Taylor, who passed away at the age of 86 on the 23rd of March, and Texan Carey Rodriguez, both taken from their 2004 album The Trouble with Humans. The songs we heard were Laredo and Dirty Little Texas Story. And staying with Carey for two more tracks, it's another two duets, this time with a fellow by the name of Ben Kyle.

Two tracks by Kerry Rodriguez and Ben Kyle there, both taken from their 2004 album We Still Love Our Country. My Baby's Gone, followed by You're Still On My Mind. And time for some Irish country music now, and first two tracks by Louise Morrissey.

And there we heard the Ozark Mountain Daredevils telling us about homemade wine. Many times in the past I've finished off the country music programme with a track from Janae Keener, my all-time favourite fiddle player. I haven't done so for quite a while because her CD got mislaid, but it's found now, and so it's two tracks from Janae to take us out.

Here we had a vocal number from Janae Keener, I Want to Hear It From You. And she's going to finish off the programme altogether for us with her great fiddle version of Asher Can Farewell. But before I push the button for that one, let me just say I hope you enjoyed the records that I've played for you this week. And if you do like the stuff I play on this programme, perhaps you'd like to join me again next week. Same place, same time for more of the same. And if you want to get in touch with me anytime with suggestions for a track that you'd like to hear, please do so by email. TonyPankhurst47@gmail.com is my email address. And all I've got to do now is say take good care, do stay safe. Here's Janae with that version of Asher Can Farewell, and goodbye.

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0: I got your number.
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1: Jeff Dawson, Supersonic 70s.

So welcome along, Supersonic 70s is. I'm Jeff Dorsey, going to be your pilot of the airwaves for the next 60 minutes. Owner with the Jags and Back of My Hand. What a good song that is. Hope you enjoyed it. And Free and A Little Bit of Love. Written, of course, by bass player Andy Fraser. So we've got some Roxy Music, some Straub, Ronnie Lane, Slim Chance. School Days track comes from Nick Lowe, a double decker involving Deep Purple. Cover from Another Brother. These guys out of Australia, the Hindley Streets, doing Dire Straits. Bit of glam rock as well for Andy Pullin. Couple of interviews coming your way. Ralph McTurbot talking about Mud. Yeah, and author Rupert Cree talking about David Bowie. And if you want to get in touch, please do so. The email is chunkygeoff, chunkygeoff at gmail.com. Anything to do with the 70s. Now, when's Dave Cousins when you need him? These are the Straubs going with Lay Down. Plan on Supersonic 70s. Hope we find you in good shape. Jeff in the deck chair for 60 minutes.

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2: This is where we give you a backstory to a particular hit. And this particular week on Supersonic 70s, we're going to 1979 and Angel Eyes by Roxy Music. Made number 4 in the UK singles charts for an album called Manifesto. Written by Brian Ferry and saxophonist Andy Mackay, it's a real sophisticated song describing a woman's gaze that has spiritual powers. It's the third single to take off

The Manifesto album. It was originally written as a rock-driven song, but they turned it into a glossy disco version, which was in keeping with things that were going on at the time, and it became a big hit in the clubs. Believe it or not, Luther Vandross is doing backing vocals, and with music television on the rise, this was a big success for Roxy Music. So the story behind the song, 79, and Angel Eyes.

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1: All right, time to turn over some grey matter, see what you know about the 70s. Three questions for you, give the answers in about 30 minutes' time. Question one is a lyric, one of the artist and the song. The line I'm giving you, am I strong enough to see it through, go crazy for what I do? Am I strong enough to see it through, go crazy for what I do? Who's the artist and what is the song? Question number two, got a three-way chance on this one. In 1970, which was the city where Jimi Hendrix died? Was it Los Angeles, Paris or London? In 1970, which was the city where Jimi Hendrix sadly died? Was it LA, Paris or London? And question number three, 1970, Father and Son was a big hit for whom? 1970 was a big hit for whom? Now, when Ronnie Lane decided to leave the Faces, Rod Stewart sarcastically said to him, you've got little to no chance, and I'm going to call you Slim Chance. Slim to none. Ronnie Lane, Slim Chance, and how come?

0: best slide guitar ever there, played by George Harrison there on Bob Dylan's If Not For You, as done by Olivia Newton-John.
1: Bringing back the good times, music, passion, friends and more. Time to remember your school days. Tell us your favorite three songs. You pick them and Jeff plays them on Supersonic 70s.
0: Yeah, now it doesn't have to be three. It could be one, two or three. As long as it's remembering your school days. Maybe you're in junior school or high school, college or university, and a song comes on the radio from the 70s and you think that takes me all the way back to that particular school and that particular form that I was at. And all you've got to do is drop me a line. It's the same email for all the requests, and specifically school days, SKOOLDAZE, and send it to Chunky Jeff, CHUNKYGEOFF at gmail.com. Do it today, school days, and it comes this week from Nick Lowe.

0: rock at his very best. He's originally part of a band called Brinsley Swartz. That's a solo thing from Nick Lowe. And it's that School Days track. Get involved. Think about your school days and something you heard from the 70s when it comes on the radio and you think, I was in that particular class, and send it on an email, chunkyjeff@gmail.com. That would be good.
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2: I don't believe it. Don't touch me. Hey, Ray. Hey, Sugar. Tell them who we are.
3: Well, we're big rock singers. We got golden fingers, and we're

0: 2021, especially for Andy Pullin, who's a huge fan of glam rock there. The one with the Sweet, a number two hit in the 70s with Hellraiser.
1: Music. It's another double decker with Jeff Dorsett.
0: Right, now this is where we do a feature here, a double decker. Now it could be any form of connection. It could be two involving the same songwriter. It could be two involving the same artist, as it is here. And all you've got to do is piece two songs together with some form of connection in the 70s. This particular week, we are going to go with Two by Deep Purple. But if you think of a thing for next week, all you've got to do is drop us an email, chunkyjeff@gmail.com. Mark it double decker. So Two by Deep Purple, starting with Woman from Tokyo and then Strange Kind of Woman.

this week's Double Decker on Supersonic 70s. And it could be any form of connection. It could be two involving a month, it could be two involving a word, or the same composer, or two by the same artist, as it was there with Deep Purple. And we were Woman from Tokyo, and indeed Strange Kind of Woman. And pick them out, two songs connected from the 70s, and send it an email, chunkyjeff@gmail.com. Now here's something a little bit unusual. Turn out to be a one-hit wonder in the end from 1978. They're called Yellow Dog. And Just One More Night.

0: Could I please take a good excuse? Please stay just one more night. Oh, let me stay a squeeze. Please let me stay just one more night. Oh, could I please stay I wash up the dishes. Let me stay. I make up the bed, yeah. Please won't you let me stay. I take out the garbage. Please, one more.
1: Do you remember that? Yellow Dog and Just One More Night. Just something a little bit different. Right, let's give you the answer to the quiz. These are the three answers hopefully you were looking for. Question number one is a lyric. I want to know the artist and the song. This was the line I gave you. Am I strong enough to see it through? Go crazy for what I do. Who is it and what is it? It's a Bee Gees song for Yvonne Elliman. And if I can't have you, Yvonne Elliman was the answer to number one. Question number two, in 1970, had a three-way chance on this one. Which city was where Jimi Hendrix sadly died? Was it Los Angeles, Paris, or London? The answer, C, London. And question number three, 1970, Father and Son was a hit for whom? We're talking Cat Stevens. So Cat Stevens, Father and Son, and Jimi Hendrix, the answer was London. And Yvonne Elliman, If I Can't Have You. If you got that, give yourselves a nice little pat on the back. Now, first our interviews here. Ralph McTell, of course, famous as Streets of London, talking very much about being kept off the top spot by mud. Streets of London has been covered by over 200 artists. It made number two in 7th of December 1974 on the singles charts. Who was at number one and kept you at two?
2: It was a local band, actually, from Mitcham called Mud. And it was...
1: Tiger Feet?
2: No, it was...
1: Lonely This Christmas.
2: It's going to be Lonesome This Christmas.
1: Lonely This Christmas.
2: Lonely This Christmas. I was saying, you know, it's. I'm often asked if I ever get tired of singing the song. I said, no, I'm happy with number two. It was fine.
1: Yes.
2: I said, I've been singing Streets of London ever since, and I always get into it. I said, it might have felt a lot different if it was... Lonely This Christmas I'd had to sing every night for the next 40 years.
1: I know.
2: And no putting them down, because they were great guys.
1: Yes,
2: I met them on a couple of occasions, yeah. You know.

0: Yeah, that's the boys out of Mitcham, Politicals by Les Gray there. And pinpointed there by Ralph McTell from the days of Streets of London. Right, second one up here is an interview with author Rupert Creed, who's written a great book all about Mick Ronson and David Bowie. So Tina's going to like this one here. And talking very much here about the days of Spiders from Mars. And I thought we'd slip in this interview. Who came up with the Spiders from Mars title?
1: That's a very good question, actually, Jeff. I think it was Bowie. I'm pretty sure it was Bowie.
0: Yeah.
1: What Bowie wanted was to create a sort of gang. So they'd all been pre-influenced by Clockwork Orange,
0: yeah,
1: which I can remember seeing as a teenager, you know, when I grew up in Brighton.
0: Yeah.
1: And it had a very powerful impact of, you know, this sense of a gang on stage. So that was influencing Bowie, and I think the Spiders, who were all, you know, whole lad, pretty much, although, you know, Woody was from Driffield, just up the road.
0: Yeah, just down the road, yeah.
1: I think they all felt, yeah, you know, we want to be, you know, Bowie's backing gang on stage, and the idea of the Spiders from Mars,
0: yeah,
1: captured their imagination. Of course, when they realised what Bowie wanted,
0: yeah,
1: wear.
0: I know, the dressing up, yeah, wow.
1: There was a little bit of friction for a while there until, of course, it all became phenomenally successful.
0: Yes.
1: And they just rode along on that wave of Bowie.

0: Jethro Tull and Sweet Dream. That's about where we've got to leave it on Supersonic 70s. Thanks very much for your company. 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
1: Hello and welcome along to another edition of Sounds of the 70s, another hour of music from a very diverse musical decade, when we have things like punk rock, prog rock, lots of other different types of rock. I suppose classic rock started in the 1970s as well. But we'll get started down at the disco this week with a group called Rose Royce and one of their biggest hits, very popular on the dance floor back in the 70s, Car Wash.

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1: We started off this week with Rose Royce and one of their big hits, Car Wash, followed by Smokey, one of Bradford's finest. And if you think you know how to love me. Today in 1970, Syd Barrett played his first gig since leaving Pink Floyd at the Extravaganza 70 at London's Olympia Hall, backed by a band that included his old friend, Floyd guitarist David Gilmour. He baffled the audience and his musicians when he abruptly took off his guitar during the fourth number and walked off stage. Like you can. Also today in 1970, Christie were at number one on the UK singles chart with Yellow River. Written by band leader Jeff Christie, the song was offered to the Tremolos, who recorded it with the intention of releasing it as a single. However, they considered it too pop-orientated for their future direction. Producer Mike Smith therefore took their vocals off the recording and added those of Jeff Christie. So, Jeff Christie and the Tremolos.

0: Christie and Yellow River, and from back in the 1970s, Moonshine, who had a kind of turntable hit. I think this did very well on Radio Luxembourg, covering a Labby Siffrey song called A Little More Line. Moonshine were a duo consisting of Clodagh Rodgers and her then record producer Kenny Young, and a good version of that song, I hope you'll agree.
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0: Junior Campbell, and a hit he had called Hallelujah Freedom. Junior Campbell, of course, at that time a member of Marmalade. Now we're off to the sloppy bit, more or less in the middle of the sounds of the 70s, and this time round we'll start with Rod Stewart, covering a Jimi Hendrix song.
1: This is the sloppy bit.
2: Oh, you are awful, but I like you.

Rod Stewart from his Never a Dull Moment album and a Hendrix song called Angel, followed by Don McLean and his brilliant tribute to Vincent van Gogh entitled Vincent. Now, of course, in about 1972-3, we had the maxi single here in the UK, a sort of semi-EP where you had one track on the A side, which was the hit, hopefully, and two songs on the B side. And this was T-Rex's single, Get It On, at least the two songs on the B-side, There Was a Time and Raw Ramp.

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0: heart, my own. Mungo Jerry were first of those two with Baby Jump, their second number one, one that tends to get overlooked because, of course, In the Summertime was the one before it. And they were followed by Ken Booth, who had a huge hit with his cover version of Bread's Everything I Own. Now, what was going on in music today in the 1970s?
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0: Today in 1979, Def Leppard played at Crook's Working Man's Club in Sheffield. The gig was reviewed in UK music paper Sounds and led to a recording contract with Phonogram Records. Today in 1971, John and Yoko jammed live on stage with Frank Zappa at the Fillmore East in New York. Some of these recordings were released in 1972 on John Lennon's third post-Beatles album, Sometime in New York City. And today in 1974, RCA Records released I Will Always Love You by Dolly Parton, the second single from her 13th solo studio album, Jolene. Recorded in 1973, the singer wrote the song for her one-time partner and mentor, Porter Wagoner, from whom she was professionally splitting at the time.

Dolly Parton, and I Will Always Love You, of course, provided Whitney Houston with a big hit. Thanks very much for keeping me company. Hope you can join me same time next week for another look at music from the 1970s. And I'll leave you this week with the highest entry to the British chart today in 1975, when Winsor Davies and Doll Estelle were at number one with Whispering Grass, Tammy Wynette at number two with Stand By Your Man, and Shawaddy Waddy at number three with Three Steps to Heaven. To find the highest new entry, though, you have to go all the way down to number 40, where you'll find Steve Harley and Cockney Revel, and a song called Mr. Raffles.

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1: If it's news, it's here.
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3: The 1962 six-hour Le Mans was run at the Caversham Airfield Circuit in Western Australia and won by Derek Jolly and John Roxburgh. Spider-Man, created by Stan Lee and Steve Ditko, was introduced by Marvel Comics with the publication of Amazing Fantasy with a cover date of August 1962. The Beatles first auditioned for record producer George Martin at the Abbey Road Studios, London. Marilyn Monroe was fired by 20th Century Fox because of her frequent absences from the filming of the movie Something's Got to Give. Over a course of 7 weeks of shooting, she had only appeared on 5 days. Bob Hope received the US Congressional Gold Medal. Television was dominated by popular, long-running series as the month marked the end of the 1961 to 1962 season and the start of summer programming. Notable shows running included Gunsmoke, Wagon Train, Perry Mason, The Andy Griffith Show, and Dr. Kildare.

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2: Huh?
1: We are not going to write a jingle about the Delta stewardesses.
3: Lovely, charming, beautiful
1: people
3: girl.
1: Don't want to hear about that. What we need is a jingle about the magnificent Delta jets, the power and thrust. They're the finest jet planes going, Radcliffe, and speed is economy.
3: Always smiling, lovely.
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1: Radcliffe.
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4: 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Champagne too.
5: And guess who pours it? Delta is the jet for you.
1: Oh, Radcliffe.
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92, Keep Your Love Locked Deep in Your Heart, and Paul Peterson. Coming in at 96, Baby Elephant Walk and Lawrence Welk and his orchestra, and at 100, Sealed with a Kiss from Brian Hyland. How Can I Meet Her, the Everly Brothers.

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1: 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Don't close the door on your future. Keep opening that classroom door. 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

0: the number one song this week. Ray Charles, I Can't Stop Loving You. Acker Bilk and the classic Stranger on the Shore. 3, Dion and Lovers Who Wander. Number 4, Soldier Boy, the Shirelles. Gene Pitney and the Man Who Shot Liberty Valance, number 5. At 6, Johnny Tillotson, and It Keeps Right on a Hurting. Number 7 this week, back in 1962, Connie Francis and Secondhand Love. Number 8, Mary Wells on Motown, The One Who Really Loves You. Number 9, Freddie Cannon and Palisades Park. And number 10, Playboy, The Marvelettes. The top 10 this week in 1962.
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1: 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Is this thing on?
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0: Pabst Lost Oldies. 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

0: into those jamma parties. Longs into the jammies, you know what? Hey, hurry up, summer. Well, you got that right. I've been saying that for months, and it looks like up here in Toontown Radio in northern Minnesota, we're finally seeing some. Actually, we're not freezing anymore. That was going back to 1966, Della Ray. What do you think of that one? That's what we're going to play. Welcome back to Jiffy Jeff's Lost Oldies. And these are songs that didn't quite bubble under the top 100 and or maybe just didn't get a chance to play. Regionals, hit songs, lots of fun ones. And if you're just unfortunate to join us, never heard us before, stay tuned because you're going to hear music, rock and roll music that you just never, ever, maybe ever heard in your life and maybe never want to hear again.
1: Are you ready?
0: Here's Steve Alamo. I don't wanna curse.

0: sounds a little bit like Dion, that thing, you know, but not Dion. It is from the Sweet Days of Rock and Roll, singing about Sandy, all the Firebirds. Coming up next, it might shock you a little bit here. Well, only if you're plugged into something. It's Kenny Rogers, early Kenny Rogers. Take a listen to this one. This is when Kenny Rogers wasn't quite country yet. Honk, honk, honk, honk. Squeezing my honker.
1: Jiffy Jeff.

0: Oh, for those of you that don't have a clock, we got a sign with the time there. That's Pet Clark on Toontown Radio.
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0: It's Billy Brown.
2: Did we have a party?
0: Oh, yeah.
2: Did we have a
0: get it on.
2: Did we have a party?
0: Boogaloo and party on. Jiffy Jeff's Lost Oldies.
2: Big party last night. Everything we did, we were doing all right.

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1: Don't touch that dial. 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
4: Young shoe salesman Benton Harper, alias the white-winged warrior Chicken Man, takes a weekend off from fighting the foul forces of evil to go to his class reunion.
5: Hey, Gladys.
6: Yeah, Randall.
5: Look what just walked in.
6: What?
5: Benny Harper.
6: You mean Yo-Yo Harper?
5: Look, he's wearing a suit.
6: Yo-Yo must be doing all right for himself.
5: Yeah, Yo-Yo must be doing okay.
6: Shh, he's coming over.
7: Hello, Gladys. Hello, Randall.
6: Hi, Benton.
5: Hi, Benton. Nice to
6: see you.
5: How
6: are you?
7: Fine, thank you.
5: Long time, Benton, old buddy.
7: Yes, like time.
6: Randolph and me is married, Benny.
7: Congratulations.
6: We got married after we graduated.
7: Oh, very nice.
6: We wanted to become educated good first.
7: Fine.
6: So we'd be prepared to face things.
5: In life.
6: And everything.
5: So what do you do?
6: You married.
5: Make any money?
6: Kids.
5: How much do you make?
6: Are they delinquents?
5: Nobody important.
6: So what do you do?
7: Well, you see, I work in a shoe store and...
6: Randolph owns his own grudge.
7: His own what?
6: Grudge. For fixing cars, you know.
7: Oh, garage.
6: Yeah, garage.
7: Oh, fine. Well, I work Monday through Friday, you see.
6: You were going to be a lawyer, weren't you?
7: No, I...
5: No, I was going to be a doctor, I thought.
7: No, I work...
6: A pharmacist?
7: No.
5: Dentist?
7: No.
6: So what do you do?
7: Well, I sell shoes in a shoe store. And on weekends, I devote my time to striking terrific terror into the hearts of...
6: How interesting.
5: That's very nice.
7: You see, I am the wonderful white-winged warrior Chicken Man.
6: Oh, why don't you tell us all about it?
5: How does that work?
7: Well, you see, I have this brilliant feathered costume with 1,349 separate chicken feathers sewed into it. Then there's my Chicken Man cry of attack. Would you like to hear the sound when I'm striking the...
5: We'd be delighted.
6: Yeah, thrilling experience for us.
5: Certainly, go right ahead.
7: All right.
5: So, listen, we'll see you around.
6: Yeah, take it easy.
5: And if you're ever...
6: People are staring.
5: Just keep

0: Looking backward.
1: Away from him.
0: Very nonchalant.
1: Don't look at him.
0: He's looking at us.
2: Well, just what do Gladys and Randolph have to fear from a duly deputized law enforcement chicken man? And another thing, isn't that band hep?
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4: Enough talk! Let's get back to the music!

Have my big swig with me, a little taste of the bubbly. That's that doggone bottle of wine I'm missing here. I don't know where that went. That guy, remember Jimmy Gilmer, along with the Fireballs? Yes, that's what we play here. Teen tunes on Toontown, and lots of one-hit wonders and songs that just kind of disappeared.

Everyone remembers the Beatles, the Rolling Stones, the Doors. But what about the bands that exploded in the 1960s, only to fade into the shadows of history? They were bands with great songs, explosive energy, and immense potential. And yet time has almost erased their glory. Today, we're taking a trip back in time to rediscover 10 great bands from the 1960s that have all but faded into obscurity. Forgotten by many, but never really gone. Let's bring them back to the spotlight. The Strawberry Alarm Clock. When people think of psychedelic pop, they often recall the Strawberry Alarm Clock's dreamy hit, Incense and Peppermints. Released in 1967, the song shot to number one on the Billboard Hot 100 and became an anthem of the summer of love. The band, made up of young Los Angeles musicians, blended swirling organ lines, fuzzy guitars, and colorful harmonies that perfectly captured the spirit of the time. But as the psychedelic wave faded, so did their momentum. They struggled to find another chart-topping hit, and lineup changes fractured their chemistry. By the early 1970s, the band had largely dissolved, remembered mostly for their one shining moment. Yet, dig deeper into their catalog, and you'll find vibrant, trippy songs that deserve more recognition. The Strawberry Alarm Clock may be labeled a one-hit wonder, but their sound remains an authentic snapshot of a magical era that vanished too quickly.

0: That's a fun song there, wasn't it? It should have been, could have been, would have been. If it would have got played, it was The World Outside. The group was called The Illusions. And this next group, well, I don't know, strange name, Slow Boys, only not SL. Well, take a listen, because it's Surfing on Cedar Lake.
1: 1, 2, 3, 5!

0: That was an obscurity from 1964, and actually from Iowa, the Iowa cornfields. Speaking of cornfields...
1: Mount your horses and strap on that saddle. Here comes some old Tom Country music. Yeah!

0: mind taking your boots off the turntable?
1: Hello, baby. Be sure to catch My Memories with Minnesota Mike Chase feature each week on Jiffy Jeff's Lost Oldies. You'll get the backstory about a Minnesota and Upper Midwest band or artist and hear their music, complete songs, something you'll not find anywhere else. Baby, you know what I like.

When the final notes fade into the air, we're left standing alone on the road of memory. The screen may have gone dark, but the feelings still burn brightly in our minds. The 1950s may have ended, but its memories reopen every time we hear a familiar song. And perhaps that is what makes music immortal. It preserves the most beautiful parts of time, even when people cannot. So among the one-hit wonders of the 1950s, which song makes your heart beat the strongest? Share your feelings so these moments can continue to live on within all of us.

That was a guy that was big in the 50s and the 60s, Mr. Dion himself, singing or looking for his runaway girl. I think I'll help him. Let's go talk down the bleach and see if we can see her. Don't see her. I don't see anybody, a little too cold. I'm looking for the bikinis, but maybe she's not wearing one. Well, when you're thinking of the beach, yeah, of course you think of the Beach Boys. Just let me hear some.

Marlon Flanders speaking, and it's time now for a great song with no words. 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

great instrumental from 1963, The Nobles on Toontown Radio. That was Toontown's instrumental song of the week. 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

0: Somebody want to turn that knob up in there? 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

0: God help us. 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I grew up in America before the lawyers took it over and ruined it. If a kid maimed himself, we called that childhood. And if he was stupid in the process of maiming himself, his father punched him for being stupid. Someone told me when I was 12, I don't know who, but somebody, get yourself a ball jar, a canning jar. Find some dry ice, put it in that jar, put the lid on it. It'll blow up. I'm 12. I said, cool, where do you get dry ice at? Ice cream man. One day, I hear the ice cream man coming down my street. I run out there with my ball jar. I ask him, you got any dry ice? He goes, what you gonna do with it? Put it in his jar, put the lid on it, it's gonna explode. Ice cream man says, cool, here's your dry ice. That's the America I grew up in. Yes. And that night, my mother sat at the kitchen table picking shards of glass out of my forehead when my father walked in. Said, how'd that happen? Someone told me you put dry ice in a ball jar to blow up.
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0: So knowing that, you stood by staring at that jar till it blew up in your face. Yep. Am I raising a moron? Apparently. I never did it again. That'd have been really stupid.

0: I like it, Adirek. You like that one, Bronno? That's a good record. Fifth Dimension, you're wondering whatever happened to Neil Sedaka. He wrote that song there. The Fifth Dimension singing it for you.
1: Hey, everyone. This is the Ragnator telling you all about the big blaze from the past. It's the geezer himself, Jivvy Jave's Toontown Radio Show, a.k.a. Jivvy Jave's Last Oldies. 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

0: smooching and taking off, otherwise known as kissing and running, or kissing on the run, or kissing with the run, whatever it was. 1965 was the year, and the group was known as the Hi-Fis. You probably knew them a little later on, or the AKA as the Young Rascals.
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0: all is not a bang in the old yang yang there. Summer in the City. Lovin' Spoonful on Toontown Radio. Checking to see what those turtles are up to.
1: I just got so fed up, sick and tired of the guys from White Whale coming to us constantly and saying, give us another Happy Together. Give us another Happy. The only thing we can sell from you guys is another Happy Together. So in Chicago at the Astor Towers, in one of those decadent periods where we all had suites, I went away to my room, plugged up on something or other, and slammed the door and just said, all right, damn it, you want another Happy Together? You're going to get another Happy Together. And I went through the process of analyzing what made Happy Together work, and wherever Happy Together's chords went down, my chords went up. And whenever that melody line took that turn, my song took another. And I purposely threw in lyrics that would show the White Whale people the folly of their ways. Pride and Joy, etc., was in fact at first Fab and Gear, etc. But the fact that anybody was using etc. in a song was pretty ludicrous. And the fact that I was singing real pre-teen lyrics about going to the movies and not being understood by this fictional girl's parents and all that stuff, I figured it was the kind of thing that the guys at White Whale would come back to me and go, what are you out of your mind? Okay, we were wrong. Thanks anyway. We don't want another Happy Together. Get progressive. But they didn't get the joke. In fact, nobody got the joke. In fact, years and years later, I'm being asked to this very day if I meant to say etc. Did I know that was a funny song? Yeah, I knew it was a funny song.

0: The 1960s cracked open like a thunderclap. Televisions glowed with war and wonder. Campuses stirred, and the needle dropping on vinyl felt like a key turning in a locked door. Records did not just soundtrack the decade, they challenged, provoked it, and sometimes paid the price. Censors clipped choruses, stations pulled singles, headlines scolded, yet the music endured. So today, we're looking back at the 10 most controversial band songs of the 1960s. Number 5, The Ballad of John and Yoko by the Beatles. A 1969 chronicle of marriage, travel, and protest, it faced bans for its repeated references to Christ. Many United States stations pulled it, yet it topped charts in Britain, fueling debate. John Lennon wrote the song as a running diary, capturing his and Yoko Ono's wedding in Gibraltar, their honeymoon bed in for peace, and the constant press scrutiny. Recorded quickly with only John and Paul in the studio, it carried an urgent, personal energy. Talking in our beds for a week. The lyric, "Christ, you know it ain't easy," ignited controversy. In America, many stations banned it for perceived blasphemy. Yet Lennon defended the line as honesty, reflecting the weight of public judgment pressing on his relationship. Though divisive, the song's wit and candidness gave it staying power. Rather than a polished anthem, it offered a snapshot of a cultural icon navigating love and backlash. Its controversy only emphasized Lennon's refusal to separate art from lived experience. Eating chocolate cake in the
1: back. You. So I've just got one question for you. Are you ready to

0: rocking and rolling in the halls. Yeah, they didn't let us do that too often. They'll give us a crack upside the head there. That was from the old Radio Jukebox Archive here at Toontown Radio. And Gary Lamell. I never heard of him, but it doesn't matter. Kind of a fun tune anyway. Let's check out the old pipes on this
1: one. Get out of the way, Rocky! It's time for another cartoon from Jiffy Jeff's Forgotten 45s.
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0: hot rods and drag music. 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

0: If you've ever wanted to be a professional boxer, or just look like one, come on down to Jiffy Jeff's gym and learn how to become a boxer in 8 short weeks. And now here's the proprietor of Jiffy Jeff's gym, Jiffy Jeff himself, to give you a few free pointers on how to become a professional fighter. Now, remember these 4 important things to become a professional fighter. 1, train every day. 2, get a good nickname. 3, train every day. These 4 things are very important to become a professional fighter. If you have any questions, call me Jiffy Jeff at 555-4343. That number once again, in case you missed it, 555-7299. And ask for Jeff. What? Ask for Jeff. What?
1: Jiffy Jeff.
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4: Memories with Minnesota Mike Chase on Jiffy Jeff's Lost Oldies Show. Our feature today is the Boss Tweeds from 1964 to 1968, a band from Clarkfield and Montevideo, Minnesota. The backstory is, spring of 64, a group of junior high student musicians became enthralled with the Beatles, formed a group called The Gents. Stan Berg on keys, Shelley Severson and Gene Miller on guitars, and Brian Schweer on drums. They played sock hops and parties. Brian Schweer left mid-64. Tim Hofstede, a 14-year-old theater usher with Sears and Roebuck drum set, joined the group. A band named The Gents, the name sounded like The Gentries, a popular band from Memphis, Tennessee. Gene Miller grabbed an encyclopedia, saw a story about William Tweed, corrupt New York politician, called the Boss of Tammany Hall. The band liked the word boss, changed the spelling of Tweed from 2 E's to an E-A in tribute to their music heroes, the Beatles. Now, the band would be known as the Boss Tweeds. Members were Stan Berg playing Farfisa, Gene Miller and Shelley Severson on guitars, Tim Hofstede on drums. The guys had no bass guitarist, so they got Paul Larson from the Cavaliers in mid-66. A recording session, August of 66, the Boss Tweeds went to Minneapolis Dove Studios, where Rod Eaton, famed drummer from the Underbeats and TC Atlantic, engineered their session. Going Away, backed with It's Best You Go, were tracked that day, pressed on the Studio City label, and released in September of 66. Both tunes were Gene Miller and Shelley Severson originals. Now some memories. The Boss Tweeds played live on Alexandria, Minnesota's KCMT-TV. They played for Sauk Center Girls Reformatory with guards present to maintain order. They performed in Watertown, South Dakota, where a riot broke out after Stan inadvertently flicked cigarette ashes down a guy's shirt. They opened for the Hot Half Dozen at Madison, Minnesota Armory for the band's release of Heatwave. Now some changes. Stan Berg, the keys player, departed. The Boss Tweeds, now a quartet, had differing views on music direction, along with different group dynamics caused by girlfriends, college plans, and other stuff. Their fan base changed as well, so the Boss Tweeds decided to call it a day in spring of 1968. Here's their music. Let's hear tunes from the Boss Tweeds only 45. It's Best You Go, then Going Away. Next week, I report on a band with a B that knew a V. This is Minnesota Mike Chase saying, baby, you know what I like.

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0: hunt down the basement into the Toontown vault to find that rare obscurity. The Bird Watchers, Mary Mary. And before that, it was Bobby V doing the Paul Anker song Diana from 1861.
1: Going home, do it to me.
0: Oh yeah, we got lots more to go, all these billions and billions of records. Okay, now we're going down to Miami. Let's check out the suits.

0: If you're feeling blue, why are you singing about black is black? If blue is blue.
1: I'm feeling blue.
0: Los Bravos. As we slip into another whistle. Gotta get eating time, man. Go make a donut run. My sippy cup is empty. And that was a take. Another 2 hours of the fastest rock and roll radio show on the radio.
2: High time.
0: Oh, yeah, that too. I don't know. I have fun digging all these things up, dumpster diving, finding these wherever I can. Sharing them with you, like them or not. We gotta keep the memories alive. 50s and 60s, that's what we play here on Tune Down. We do it every week, and it's 2 hours worth if you can take it or not. But don't change the channel, because I'm coming back with the donuts to listen to some more of these great jocks on these syndicated stations that you're listening to right now. I could have been reading that, but I wasn't. Thanks a lot for joining us. The kids are getting out of school. Watch out for the kiddies. We got the nice weather coming. We want to enjoy the summer and play some more summer tunes. So you come back next week and don't change that channel, right? Nanu, nanu. Bye.

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1: Elma Rain, count to four, Elma Rain, then three more. Elma Rain, you can see, Elma Rain, you'll come with me.
2: 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Welcome to Miss M's Room, a room filled with 2 hours of Miss M's favourite music.
3: And welcome to Miss M's Room for another week. Yes, my name is Miss M, the two-legged St. Bernard, and I have flung my room doors open once again for visiting hours. So please do come in, stick around, invite your mates, and let's have some fun together over the next 2 hours, where we will be hearing some good music and not so good music, as we always do. And yes, we're going to have a look around the room. So hanky drawer, filing cabinet, long songs, adult contemporary corner, and of course, yes, towards the end of the show, when I decide that my floor is just too tidy for my liking, on goes that moon boot. I'm going to crush up a song I hate and make a big fat mess on said floor. That's always a lot of fun to look forward to, and a little sneak peek. But we're going to have more than two long songs today, because the filing cabinet does in fact contain a long song. So stick around for that as well. In the meantime, if you want to keep in touch with me, you can do so. 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Well, folks, let's kick things off today with a song that, this band did a song called Jackie Blue. But then they did this song, and you wouldn't think it was the same band, because they are two completely different styles of music. There you go. That's some talent right there when you can cross styles like that. And you know what? Their name is pretty good for St. Bernard. And maybe last year when I had my St. Bernard Mountain special, I should have included this band just because they had mountain in their name and they're from the mountains. Well, according to their name, there are. Anyway, I think we know who we're talking about. We are talking about the Ozark Mountain Daredevils. And the song we're going to hear from them today is one of my favorites. I love this song. It's called Leatherwood.

There you go, Bernies. Three of my favourite songs right there, back to back. Yes, that was The Spinners, and one of my favourites by them that you don't hear very often on the radio, which is really a shame. Games People Play, we heard from them. In the middle, we heard from The Talking Heads. Yes, I know. Some of their stuff does end up in the crusher, but guess what? That definitely does not. That was Burning Down the House, we heard from them. Something we don't want to do we, Bernies? And we kick things off in that set and in Visiting Hours today with the very aptly St. Bernard named Ozark Mountain Daredevils and Leatherwood. Well, folks, I think it's time to open the hanky drawer. Ah, yes, good old Kenny Rogers. We got him in the hanky drawer today. I don't know if I've played this in the hanky drawer before, but it's a really lovely song, especially, you know, it's one of those songs that just celebrates, you know, true love and loyalty, especially, you know, because obviously he's a muso and you know, his wife sticks by him. And it is just a really nice love song. So I'm going to get on and play with it. I think we all know which song it is. You know, if you don't live under a rock or you're familiar with Kenny Rogers, it's Kenny Rogers and She Believes in Me.

There you go, Bernie's. A bit of a hark back to COVID there with Jason Eady with Back to Normal. Yeah, well, are we back to normal now? Well, in that case we are, but now we've got war, so there you go. In the middle we heard from the Commodores and Night Shift, and we kick things off in that set in the hanky drawer with Kenny Rogers and She Believes in Me. Well, I believe in you guys. I believe that you'll hang around and stick around and enjoy the music with me. So to that end, I'm going to continue with the music. And yes, 90s kids, we are going to do some grunge. Who remembers Live? I heard somewhere that they went all Christian, or were they originally a Christian band and then went secular and then went Christian again? I can't remember. It was something along those lines anyway. I don't remember. I'm getting it garbled, but whatever. If you were around in 1997 and not living under a rock and you were listening to a lot of grunge back then, you would remember this song. It was everywhere. It was on the top 40. It was on rock stations. Yeah, it got a lot of nighttime radio play. Not so much daytime radio play on the pop stations, but it was everywhere and we all knew it and all the cool kids loved it. And there you go. So we're going to play it. This is Live and Lucchini's Juice.

Well, we're doing well with the mountains today, aren't we, Bernies? Because that was Eddie Rabbit with Rocky Mountain Music. There you go. Good St. Bernard song there. In the middle, we heard from Frankie Goes to Hollywood and The Power of Love. And we kick things off in that set with Live and Lucchini's Juice. I'd better get on with it now because we're about to open Broccoli James Harvest's drawer in the filing cabinet, and it's a long one, so let's get to it. Yes, folks, yes, we are back in the filing cabinet with Broccoli James Harvest, or Barclay James Harvest is their proper name, but they're one of those bands, and there's quite a few of them in here that answer to more than one name. So I'm going to keep this short and sweet because it's a long one. Yes, they are a prog rock band, and they did have some long songs, it's just we hadn't got to them yet, but today it's the first of Broccoli James Harvest's long songs, so I hope you enjoy this one because it's nearly 8 minutes long, so I'd better get on with it. It's called Mayday.

0: Yep, we came out of filing cabinet land, 8 minutes of it, just about, with As Yet. Yep, some 90s boy band there for you, and their version of the Chicago classic, Hard to Say I'm Sorry. And do you want to know a little secret? Well, it's probably not a secret now because I'm about to say it on the radio. I actually think they did a better job than Chicago, but don't tell anyone. Anyway, we rounded things off in that set and in the first hour of Visiting Hours today, slowing things right down with Paul Robeson. Yes, you cannot get past that deep voice, can you? That's just distinct Paul Robeson. And one of my other favourite things, I love mountains and I love trees. So I adore that song. I just adore that song. And of course, I have to dedicate it to Johnny C., our producer, just because I can and because he loves trees too. Yes, folks, I am looking at those hands on the clock face. They are marching relentlessly towards the top of the hour, but never fear, Visiting Hours are only at least halfway done and dusted. So please continue to come in, stick around, invite your mates, and let's have some fun over the next 2 hours. Let's have some fun over the next hour. I'm getting ahead of myself. Or so we have together, not 2 hours. Please don't do that to me. I'm not having Visiting Hours that long. Anyway, with all that said, I will see you on the other side of the top of the hour.
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7: Russia. Russia, Vladimir Putin, Russia, Russia, Russia, Russia hates Russia, Russia, Russia, Putin, Russia's Russia, Russia, Russia, Russia, Russian, Russian, Russian, Russian, Russia, Russia, Moscow, Moscow, Russia, Russian, pro-Russian, Russian, Russia, Russian, Russian, Russian, the Russians, Russian, Russian, Russian, Russians, Russians, Russia, Russian, Russian, Russian, Russian, Russian, Russia, Russian, Russian, Russian, Russian, Russian, Moscow, Russian, Russian, Russia, Putin, Russian, Russian, Russian, Russian, Russian, Russia against us. Russians, Russians, Russia against the US. The Russians, Russia, Russian, Russian, Russian, Russian government scheme. Russians, Vladimir Putin, Russia, Vladimir Putin, Russia, Putin, Putin and Russia, Russia, Moscow, Russia, Russian, Russian, Russia, the Russians, Russian, Russians, Russia, Russia, Russian, Russian, Russia, Russia, Putin, Putin, Putin, Putin, Putin, Russia, Russia.
8: Shut up!

True to form, here in my room, we kicked things off in the second hour of Visiting Hours with our long songs, and I certainly don't think we disappointed this week because we were not only long but also prog rock, which is the roots of the whole long songs thing because there's so many long prog rock ones and I wanted to play them. So let's talk about it. So the first long song we heard was from Bebop Deluxe, and I don't know a lot of their stuff, but what I've heard so far I love. So I've only got like three songs of theirs because I haven't heard much of their stuff, but that was one of them we've got, and it was probably about, I think it was about 6 minutes long. No, over 7 minutes long, sorry. And it was called Jets at Dawn, we heard from them. And our second long song was Boston. Yeah, Boston, going all prog rock on us. Hope you enjoyed that one because, yeah, you don't normally think of them as prog rock, but there it is. Foreplay, Long Time, we heard from them. Yes, folks, you are into the second hour of Visiting Hours with me, Miss M, the two-legged St. Bernard, and I definitely hope you can come in, stick around, invite your mates, and let's have some fun together over the next 45 minutes or so that we have left together. And, of course, towards the end of the show, when I decide that the floor is just too tidy for my liking, on goes that moon boot. I'm going to crush up a song I hate and make a big, fat mess on the floor. So that's always a lot of fun to look forward to towards the end of the show. In the meantime, if you want to keep in touch with me, you can do so. I'm on the web at ragfm.com/mm.html, where you will find all sorts of goodies, including clocks, bios, links to Google Drives, and recipes. 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Oh, yes, Bernies, winter is approaching. It's kind of still, it's sort of in that cusp of autumn and winter, but it doesn't matter, does it, Bernies? Because autumn and winter is the St. Bernard time of the year, which means that it's sort of autumn because, you know, there's still leaves around and there's still autumn things and everything. But, yep, winter is definitely pretty much coming. They say winter officially began the other day on the 1st of June, but some people say it doesn't begin till the winter solstice or Yuletide. I don't know. It begins when it begins, but it is that cusp. So it's still a really enjoyable time of the year. I mean, autumn proper is my favorite time of the year, but hey, I'll take winter as well because I'm a St. Bernard and I like having my carob milk hot. Yes, I've got my carob milk hot. I'm sitting here in the adult contemporary corner. China's on the couch with me. The autumn tablecloth, because it doesn't come off till springtime, it's on the table. The lava lamp is on. The mountain collage is looking good. And the one we finished last Lent. And we're just sitting here chilling out. And I've got my carob milk hot. If you want to try the carob milk recipe, it's on my website. That's the recipe I keep talking about. You can try it with carob, cacao, or cocoa. Whatever floats your boat, it's just that carob floats mine. And of course, if we're making this drink for any four-leggeds, St. Bernard or otherwise, it's only carob, isn't it, Bernies? We know that. And of course, yep, you can have it though with cacao or cocoa. But I don't know about dairy alternatives because we don't do dairy alternatives around here. So you'll just have to try that one out for yourself. But it's a yummy drink and you can have it hot or cold. So those poor Bernies who are in the summer in the Northern Hemisphere, yeah, we have to have summer in order to eat. It's that simple, but it's not a St. Bernard time of the year. I feel for you. Feel your pain. It's you'll get

you'll have your carob milk cold. So you can do it hot or cold. Anyway, I think it's time to get on with playing an adult contemporary song rather than me waffling on. So today we're going to hear from Roger Hodgson. I didn't realize when I first heard this song years ago, it must have been like 20 years ago or something, that he was actually one half of Supertramp. But this is Roger Hodgson going solo, and it's such a completely different sort of, you know, style from Supertramp. Totally different. It's ballady, it's Valentine's Day, it's hanky drawer, it's all of it, but it's in the adult contemporary corner because I think that's where it fits, so we're going to hear it. Enjoy this. This is Roger Hodgson flying solo with Lovers in the Wind.

0: And that was Van Morrison with Wild Night. In the middle, we heard from Queen and good old-fashioned Loverboy. And we kicked things off in that set in the Adult Contemporary Corner with Roger Hodgson of Supertramp going solo with Lovers in the Wind. Well, folks, let's continue with the music now. And we kicked things off in this hour with prog rock, of course, with our long songs. And you know what? I thought, because I'm the boss around here, yeah, I play, and I also had prog rock in the filing cabinet. But you know what? I'm going to have some more prog rock because I can. And I hope you enjoy it because I do as well. And this is another band that I don't have a lot of their stuff, but, you know, what I've heard, most of what I've heard, I really enjoy. And I really, really love this song. This is Wishbone Ash. And the song we're going to hear today is not a long one because we're not in the long songs or the filing cabinet, but it is prog rock and it's a really, really good one. I love this song. It's Throw Down the Sword.
1: Crush the Airfield.

0: And that was a song that's going to give me pronunciation headaches and make me check myself to make sure, yes, no, I haven't been to Alaska and haven't been probably since, probably Valentine's Day, I think. Anyway, that was Falco, I think that is. Falso or Falco? F-A-L-C-O. And I think it's Dercommissar. D-E-R-K-O-M-M-I-S-S-A-R. It's German. Don't ask. I'm sorry for any German speakers out there. I've probably seriously butchered that and I'm very sorry. Anyway, in the middle, we heard from Amy McDonald and Down by the Water. And we kick things off in that set with Wishbone Ash and Throw Down the Sword. Well, folks, I'm looking at my floor right now and it's just way too tidy for my liking. And I don't like tidy floors because I'm a Saint Bernard. And I don't think throwing down the sword is going to help, though. I think the best thing I can do is throw down, strap on the moon boot at least, throw down the moon boot and crush.
1: Crush.
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0: Oh, Ace of Base, if you were living in the 90s, you were old enough to remember and you weren't living under a rock, you would remember them. But I saw the sign, it's called The Sign. Who cares? It's a horrible song. It just drives me crazy. It's not even 3 minutes long, but it's less than 3 minutes of crushability because, I don't know, it was, when it was around in the 90s, it was just everywhere and it went on for years and years. It wasn't like one of those songs where, like the Macarena, where it was like around for a few months and then blip, it's gone. It was around for years and people still play this damn thing. It's so annoying. So why do I hate this song? I hate the beat. It's stupid drum work. I don't know if it's a drum machine and frankly, I don't care. It's horrible. And I've never liked her voice. I just can't, her voice just grits on me. It drives me nuts. And then, I don't know, I could just be a good old fashioned case of I'm sick of it. I'm so sick of it. It's a boring song. There's nothing to it. It's got this really annoying singing voice singing it, this really annoying drum beat, and frankly, a boring musical arrangement, and the lyrics are just nothing to write home about. Like, that's at the best. It just drives me crazy, and it drives me crazy that everybody plays it on all the greatest hit stations, and even when it came out in the 90s, everybody played it. Even on the oldies stations, they played this damn thing. Seriously, it just drives me insane. And so, I don't really know what else to say. I just know that it's annoying, it's horrible, it's boring, and it needs to be crushed. So, I'm going to do something about it. So, I am going to crush this boring, annoying song that everyone seems to think is such a good song because everybody likes musical McDonald's. This is Ace of Base and The Sign. Well, the sign I'm getting right now is to strap on that moon boot and crush it.
8: Righto, kick it in the guts, Trev.

0: say.
1: The Doobie Brothers, yep, they brought us out of Crusherland, and with a song that is absolutely not going to be crushed. I absolutely love it. It Keeps You Running, we heard from them. And we rounded things off in that set and in visiting hours today with the Telemetry, T-A-L-E-M-E-T-R-Y Orchestra, and Electric Tomorrow. A bit of a chill track there for you to slow things down as we look at the hands on the clock face. They are marching relentlessly towards the top of the hour, which means that visiting hours are done and dusted for another week. My name's Miss M, the Two-Legged St. Bernard. Thank you so much for your company over the last 2 hours. I hope you've enjoyed yourselves as much as I've enjoyed myself. In the meantime, if you want to keep in touch with me during the week, you can do so. I'm on the web at ragfm.com/mm.html, where you'll find all sorts of goodies, including clocks that tell you what time it is on both sides of the wardrobe door, bios of me and of China and of the show. 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And of course, my carob/cacao/cocoa milk recipe is also up there if you want to try that. 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Well, folks, as I always like to say to you, have yourselves a very good week. Take care of yourselves. Stay safe, stay sane. And as always, until next week, this is Miss M, the Two-Legged St. Bernard, saying keep on crushing.
2: That was wonderful.
0: Bravo.
2: I loved that.
0: Oh, it was great.
2: Well, it was pretty good.
0: Well, it wasn't bad.
2: Well, there were parts of it that weren't very good, though.
0: It could have been a lot better.
2: I didn't really like it.
0: It was pretty terrible.
2: It was bad.
0: It was awful.
2: I was terrible.
0: Get him away.
2: Hey, boo.
0: Boo.
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0: Looks like we've made land, sir.
1: Well done, first mate. 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I must say, some of the birds look a bit odd.
0: It's to be expected, sir. What should we call this place? Lord Raglan Bay?
1: No, nothing so fanciful. Just Raglan will do fine. Have you a wireless set, first mate?
0: Yes, sir. Let me troll across the dial and see what is happening.
1: My goodness, all the stations sound exactly the same. It's just like being back in the homeland.
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0: in our people. In Wellington today, at his office in the business, the Minister of Māori Affairs, Ben Couch, was asked what he thought of euthanasia, and he replied, "Oh, I reckon we should look after our own kiddies first, eh?" When further asked if he uses witty repartee in his speech making, he went on to say, "No, but I have read some of his poems." The cops in Auckland are on the lookout for a man believed to be masquerading as a Māori language teacher. One of his students became suspicious when he told her that the Māori word for food was takeaway. And that kotanga was Māori for car aerial. Okay, see? Anyway, a kaukoki in Te Ao Mutu was fined $50 for not reporting the theft of his neighbour's gate. He said, "I saw these two fellas pinching the gate, but I never said anything in case they took offence." Now let's find out what's happening in the entertainment scene, eh? All right then. 1982 Entertainer of the Year Prince Tui Taka joined Weight Watchers yesterday, but they gave his money back. They did that to me too. Oh, anyway, Jeff Murphy, the director of that picture Utu, rated GA, is already working on a sequel, on another one. And we'll call it Utu 2. Well-known entertainer Ray Wolf was invited to the birthday party of another well-known entertainer, Howard Morrison, OPE. Anyway, being the only Pākehā there, Ray said they ended up playing Puna Tail on a Honky. Oh, Ray. And finally, the latest school joke. What do you call a plastic Māori?
1: I don't know. What do you call a plastic Māori?
0: Prince Tui Tupperware.

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4: Hello, I'm Colin French, and this is Rewind to the 70s. And this week, looking at the tunes that were on the charts back this week, back in 1970.

0: double-sided hit for Aretha Franklin, Bridge Over Troubled Water. You know that one from Simon and Garfunkel. Back with Brand New Me at number 6 this week from number 7 last week.
1: 1971 is number 1.
0: And here's the number 1 song this week on Rewind to the 70s, the Rolling Stones on Rolling Stone Records, and Brown Sugar.

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0: Carole King won a Grammy for the Song of the Year for It's Too Late. 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
0: Three Dog Night had the biggest selling single in the US, Give Joy to the World.
5: Jeremiah was a bullfrog, was a good friend of mine.
0: In 1971, the Beatles were busy with their solo career. John Lennon's album, Imagine, and the single of the same name made number one. Paul McCartney had his first solo hit with Another Day with the assistance of his wife Linda, and they recorded the album Ram, and Ringo Starr did well with It Don't Come Easy. But it was George Harrison who had the biggest success with All Things Must Pass. It was the first successful triple album and contained the hit single My Sweet Lord.

Wilson Pickett. Don't Knock My Love, Part 1. Number 20 this week on Rewind of the 70s. Jim Morrison and the Doors had some big hits. Remember the Doors with Love Her Madly? This week, number 19.

Richie Havens and Here Comes the Sun, number 16 this week on the charts. Australian-born Helen Reddy and I Don't Know How to Love Him, the big song that was for Phil Spector and the gang, it's the Teddy Bears.

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1: Don't let old acquaintance be forgotten. You see, I can't face this new year without you. 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And when he finished with me, you know what he told me? 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What you got is a love attack." I don't want to lose you. As a matter of fact, I can't stand to lose you.

0: Johnny Taylor and I Don't Want to Lose You. Colin French and Rewind to the 70s, heard on great radio stations like the one you're listening to right now each and every week. And this week, looking at those songs that were on the charts back in 1971 this week.
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Rewind to the 70s, Colin French, Mike Side, playing the classic hits that were on the charts this week back in 1971. At number 18, Bread and If. A big hit for Olivia Newton-John later in the year, If Not For You. At the moment, 89 on the

I'll be back in the next hour with more, so don't go away. David Cassidy and the Partridge Family, along with Shirley Jones, and I'll meet you halfway at a number 11.

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5: Hi, this is Ringo Starr.

Ringo Starr, It Don't Come Easy at number 4. It's so hard for me to say goodbye. This is Eddie Kendricks.

The song was number 21 last week. This week, at number 9, Carole King and her double-sided hit, It's Too Late, and I Feel the Earth Move.

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1: Time capsule.
2: Hungry Jack's opened their first store in Australia. David Williamson's played Don's Party debut at the Palm Factory in Melbourne. Apollo 15 astronauts explored the moon's surface riding on a battery-operated vehicle known as the Lunar Rover. Grammy Award for the Song of the Year went to You've Got a Friend, written by Carole King. American actor Jeff Chandler died at the age of 42. Daddy Cool had their biggest selling single in Australia with Eagle Rock and Boom Boom. And hot pants came into fashion. And cigarette advertising on Australian TV was banned during peak viewing time for children. Denim jackets were one of the year's fashion trends. The Mixtures hit, the Pushbike song, peaked at number 2 on the UK singles charts. All in the Family began on US television. This is the music of this week back in 1971 on Rewind to the 70s.
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Number 10 this week, me and you and a dog named Boo. That's Lobo on Big Tree Records at number 10, dropping down from number 9 last week. Jackson 5 and Never Say Goodbye at number 8 this week.

Put Your Hand in the Hand, Ocean at number 12. The Carpenters had some big hits throughout the 70s, and in 1971, if you were a radio announcer like I am, you'd be playing Rainy Days and Mondays, and you'd be saying it came in at number 5 this week.

Murray Head and the Trinidad Singers on Decca Records, number 14 this week for the second week in a row, and that's Superstar. Rewind to the 70s, Colin French, Mike Side playing the classic hits that were on the charts this week back in 1971. A Sweet and Innocent is a song from Donny Osmond this week on the charts back in 1971.

the Cornelius Brothers and Sister Rose on Rewind to the 70s and Treat Her Like a Lady. Thanks for listening. I'll be back at the same time next week. Till then, take care, and I'll see you on the radio.

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Ronnie Millsap, Pure Love. 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

That's Birdie Nichols, No Cattle Kind of Cowboy, and she's on every playlist lately and doing really well with her music, which we really love. I'm going to play a beautiful song now from Anita Carter, and you just listen to this lady's voice. It is so pure, so beautiful. The song's called That's What It's Like to Be Lonesome, recorded on February the 3rd, 1965, and it was a song that was written by Bill Anderson, a beautiful song.

Isn't that a brilliant little song? I absolutely love it. And it's called Save Your Drama for Your Mama. Here's Owen Mack and Daniel O'Donnell. Lord, I hope this day is good.

Beautiful version of that song. I love it. And it's called Lord, I Hope This Day Is Good. Owen Mack and Daniel O'Donnell from Ireland. Here's Kelly Hasty, and the song's called That's What I Like About Texas. You're listening to The Classic Country Show with Joy Adams, broadcasting from New Zealand.

Good old toe tapper there, Kelly Hasty. And that song is called That's What I Like About Texas. Ricky Skaggs is next, crying my heart out over you.

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You're listening to the Classic Country Show with Joy Adams, broadcasting from New Zealand. Here's Ricky Van Shelton, Don't We All Have the Right.

from Perth, Australia. That was Glenn Levi with More of You. And of course, Glenn is a DJ as well as a fantastic entertainer. Dave Edwards is next, and the song's called Last on My Mind.

Sienna Rose, eventually. Beautiful song there. You're listening to The Classic Country Show with Joy Adams, and here is Joni Harms. He's More Than Your Eyes Can See.

Beautiful song there from Joni Harms, and He's More Than Your Eyes Can See. Here's Richard Smith and Aaron Till. Beautiful song too, and this one's called I'll See You In My Dreams.

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